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0: 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And before that, a new track from Mastodon off their new album, Marrow Deep, Snakes for Dinner. I'm Summer Justice. You've got 40 minutes of nonstop rock straight ahead.
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0: Killswitch Engage on 94.3 Kilo. Their show coming up pretty quick at the Fillmore this Wednesday. 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

0: in this moment on your Femme Fatale Sunday night, right here on 94.3 Kilo. And right before that, Slipknot with their first new track in 3 years. And since they've lost three members, Arsenal. Lots of mixed reactions. What do you think? You can always shoot a text, 719-633-KILO. You've got 40 minutes of nonstop rock straight ahead.
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0: Metallica rocks on 94.3 Kilo. Right before that, a new track from Marilyn Manson, Exit Wound, right off the heels of that Fiddler's Green show. 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

0: Alice in Chains on 94.3 Kilo. Right before that, Seven Dust. Is this the real you? It's the real me. I'm Summer Justice. It's your femme fatale Sunday night. I'm getting out of here. But hey, Full Metal Jackie's taking over the fun till midnight. Blasting your speakers. So don't go anywhere. You got some awesome jams coming up. All right, we'll see you back here next Sunday. Have a good night.
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0: Paradox, the title track from Hatebreed's brand new record, which is going to be coming out November 6th. Heard Budgie with Bread Fan before that, and Anthrax celebrating this week's release of Cursum Perficio, or Cursum Perficio. That is out now. Josta's weekly pick from the pit with Jamie Josta of Hatebreed, by the way, happening later on this hour. Coming up after the break, we'll have Suicidal Tendencies, and then Rhodey Walker from Protest the Hero is going to be joining us. Stick around.
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0: Full Metal Jacket, Rody Walker from the band Protest the Hero on the show with us this week. Again, the new record is called Within, and another strong and to-the-point song on this album is Fishhook, which addresses the public divide in opinion and how we handle it. Do you feel we've reached a point of no return with how we treat and address one another? I mean, is there a way back to understanding and, you know, civility? What do you feel is our public contract with one another in dealing with beliefs and opinions that may conflict?
1: Yeah, it's difficult. I think there is a way back, but it's going to take a global eye-opening, I think. What that consists of, I don't know. Maybe it consists of everything burning down first. That would be unfortunate, but that is one way it can come about. You know, that song really speaks to how I have been affected by propaganda as well. You know, it's like no one is impervious to it, including myself, and I have my own opinions, and we clash in certain ways, and we all become weird little stereotypes. But it's also about how simple it is to become an extremist, right? People who used to have just like slightly right-leaning conservative opinions, now all of a sudden the perspective, the political spectrum comes all the way over, and it's just a short leap to extremism. And people might consider me an extremist for holding some of these beliefs, but really I just believe that everyone deserves the same thing. Everyone deserves the same treatment, and it's not a silly belief to hold, I don't think.
0: It's Full Metal Jacket. This hour, we've got a member of Death Clock checking in with the Death Clock Brutal Pick of the Week. And after the break, Iron Maiden, a new track from Flotsam and Jetsam, and of course, more with Rody Walker of Protest the Hero. Hang tight.
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0: It's Full Metal Jackie. Rhodey Walker from Protest the Hero is with us. Again, we're talking about the new record. It's called Within, and it could be argued this is one of the more ambitious albums for the band. It gets a little more personal and benefits from not holding back. Is this a record that basically comes with age and, you know, comfort level to put yourself out there like that? Do you think this could have come at another stage in your career, or the circumstances from outside influence to who you are at this stage in life made this the perfect time to voice these sentiments within the album?
1: Yeah, I think that's a very good question. And I think it's true that I have become more comfortable with age being more vulnerable. I think that it is important for men to show vulnerability in a time where we are being told to repress our emotions outside of anger. I think a big part of it is apathy that comes with growing older. Not apathy towards the world, but apathy towards how the world views me. I don't care what people think about the lyrics that I've written. I wrote them from my heart, and should people not like them, who cares? I'm going to go coach my son's baseball team. You know, I'm going to go walk around the suburbs with my wife. It doesn't matter. It doesn't affect my life in any way. And that's the apathy that I'm talking about, is I created this art with my friends. I love it. And that's what matters to me. Outside opinion can just, I don't know, can bugger off.
0: It's Full Metal Jackie. And hey, Amon Amarth have a new album coming out next month called The All Father Awakens. You can't see me, but I'm raising my fist in the air when I say that. The record comes out October 2nd. We're going to get into the new track, Eight Legs of Thunder, plus the Death Clock Brutal Pick of the Week. I got my fist in the air again. And we've got more with Rhodey Walker of Protest the Hero right after this.
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7: 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Oh, we're going way back this week with a little bit of death. The album is symbolic. The song is Crystal Mountain.

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1: 94.3 Kilo. You too, Ivan. You too. That's going out to Bobby Two from Death Punch. We were playing the new one. Checked in. Love the new stuff, but I'm feeling a little bit off today. So hopefully you're back on track there, Bobby. And you need something? We got the text line, phone line. Same number. How it works, I have no idea. I assume there's kind of a wizard living inside the phone lines. And he's like, he sees words coming. He's like, you go left. And if it hears voices, you go right. Regardless, anytime, 719-633-KILO. Text line powered by our friends at the Epic Remedy. And let's see here. What do we got? Oh, traffic. This hour, by the way, traffic's coming to you from Wings Credit Union. We'll remind you that financial decisions can stack up fast. And that's where Wings Credit Union steps in to help. Let's figure it out together. And let's do the traffic together, shall we? John, I forgot he's out today, tomorrow. Susan, covering for him. Your Monday morning commute, what's it look like?
2: Drive's getting heavier for us. This report is sponsored by NBC's new drama, Line of Fire. A couple of minor wrecks. Westbound Woodman, approaching I-25. And there's a wreck on Highway 115 north of Nelson Boulevard near Fort Carson. You want to watch for that. Some heavier traffic, getting a little busy around the airports on Powers and Milton Proby, Powers and Fountain. It's a good drive up and on I-25. No problems there. Speed's on the high side. Line of Fire is NBC's gripping new drama about the Hollingsworth, a family of law enforcement agents who solve high-stake cases while balancing their duty to their country and each other. Don't miss the premiere tonight at 10, 9 Central after The Voice on NBC and next day on Peacock. Austin Thielen of traffic on the Rock Station, 94.3 Kilo.
1: All right, let's see here. We got to some freak news starting to assemble for next hour, 7:35. We conquer that weekdays, and we got a hot box situation that has turned to an arrest. And guess where we're going for the hot box turned violent incident? It's Florida. It's Florida, everyone. So that's one of the many stuff we're working away. Some more AI stuff. It was this Google spot, I think. It was the ChatGPT stories we heard last week about how it's kind of doing its own thing. Now, Google's AI is also kind of doing its own thing. Huh? Great. So get ready. That's coming your way next hour. Up next, though, another round of The Real. We'll fire up those headlines. Summer rolls in with the news. Another look at traffic. Our weather forecast, which is nice, man. We're in the 50s across the board now. And today, we might not even see 70 in the Springs, which would be nice. And then once we stop seeing 70, we're going to be like, I miss the 70s. Regardless, everything you need, we'll feed your brain next.
3: Breakfast when it's almost midnight? 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

0: 94.3 Kilo Superfy is Disturbed and a banger just before from AC/DC. We get through a Monday here on the Kilo Morning Show. We got some great freak news assembled. I often mention that Mondays are a little easier to get together because extra day of dumb. Our top story is when hot boxes go wrong. Florida guy just trying to hot box his wife and things go south fast, you know, because Florida. So we got that of a bunch of other cool stuff coming your way at 7:35. Also, a story today. I don't know. Is like changing someone's name, is that like the ultimate insult for the elite, the super wealthy? Is that like their thing? I changed your name. Oh, that's like, remember years ago when that person hucked shoes at President Bush, and then we learned like in the Middle East, that's the biggest insult you can do to someone is throw your shoes at them, because obviously the president changing this and that. Put America on it. And now they're trying to talk about renaming artificial intelligence. I have a feeling it's because there's obviously a negative connotation. I mean, there's a lot of people using it, of course, but people are upset about the data centers, the AI data centers. So if they change the name to something cooler, will be more accepted? I don't know. But that's the question going around. So they put out some possible name changes. I think AI is kind of stuck. Although, you go back just 6 years ago during the pandemic, remember? It was the coronavirus for a while. And then Corona Beer was like, come on, can we change that? Please, you're killing us here. Like, oh, it's COVID now. And I guess that stuck. I haven't heard anyone refer to it as the coronavirus for a long time now. So maybe it'll work, but superior intelligence, supreme intelligence, SI, extreme intelligence, EI, American intelligence, that sounds right. It's American intelligence, scientist intelligence, mathematical intelligence from numerical deviation, which is spells out mind. That's a lot, right? Hey, can I jump on? I need to use the mathematical intelligence from numerical diversion program. No. AI, I think, sticks. Maybe Brainy McBrainface. If we take the page from the people who always ruin every time they do a poll to name something. Future Overlord would it also maybe be that? Or how about an acronym for that spells out God? I don't know if that could be like Genius Overdrive God. I don't know. Again, I just want to know, is that the biggest insult of rich people changing the name of something? Maybe. I totally got you. Your name is new. Weird. We're going to talk about chat. No. ChatGPT was going off last week. It's Google's model with a crazy runaway story. We'll have that in the freak news later as well. All right. Let's see here. Right now, let's do it again. Outside with the traffic, Susan covered for John this morning. What's going on?
1: 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Report of a crash southbound Highway 115 just before Nelson Boulevard. Traffic starting to move a little better. Report of a hit-and-run crash north on I-25 at Baptist Road. You could see some activity there. I-25, if you headed south, looks great. 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I'm Susan Thielen with traffic on the Rock Station 94.3.
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15: Yeah, I see.
0: All right, forecast. Let's conquer that here with a cool day today. We might not even see 70 for the Springs. Call for a high of 69, which would just be great. Isn't that right there, Bill and Ted?
16: Excellent!
0: Yes, excellent. Pueblo on track for about 76. Also much cooler. Denver, high of 74 today. And we're kind of sticking where we started, 54 in the Springs. It's 58 in Pueblo, 52 in Denver. So that means it ain't moved in a couple hours here. Nice. Chance to shower is also in the mix. I know there's a couple big cells that rolled through last night. They were talking about toward the end of the football game, kind of southeast of Colorado Springs. So more of the same. Matter of fact, all the way through the week, through Friday, it looks like those afternoon showers, evening showers, are possible. So again, 54 in the Springs, 58 in Pueblo, 52 in Denver. And now, let's go, Piggy Piggy. 90 snails. March of the Pigs. Great one. My favorite product from Nine Inch Nails. Rockin' your Monday. Nice. It's the Kilo Warner Show.

0: Greg Benjamin there, and we are almost there. It's been a fairly common question lately. Hey, when are you going to give away tickets for Greg Benjamin? It's quite a show. Greg Benjamin, Chevelle star set. All three certifiably awesome on the stage. I can attest to that. Most recently, it was Melissa asking that question. And the answer is coming up this Thursday. We'll do a ticket window Thursday for the tickets for Breaking Benjamin, which will kind of conclude the busy month of September. It's been a banger as far as live shows go. And even next month, October, looking real good too. So keep it locked to the Concert Connection. We got the hookup. So we'll start the winning early Thursday and then all day Thursday. Get yourself some tickets to this one. And we're also going to do a ticket window Wednesday to get you off to the Manitou Brewfest, which is, I think, the original. I still haven't done my homework. I will before we get there on Wednesday. But I'm pretty sure that's got to be the longest running beer fest around here. So that's all on the way. Good luck on ticket window Wednesday for the beer, ticket window Thursday for the Breaking Benjamin. All right, freak news coming up. We have our top story already. It's a hot boxing incident that went way south. And then some other stuff, including AI running amok. Microsoft. So we had PlayStation catching flack because they're talking about eliminating the discs. So you don't really own any of the games you get, which is sketchy because you know, they lose the rights to those games. They disappear, even though you paid money for it. So people were begging on them. I feeling Microsoft is going to have the same visceral response with their latest genius idea as they try to ruin video game experiences. Good job. And then what else? Matt, we got like a real-life Wile E. Coyote coming up in the freak news. It's a wild story. So we got a great day. Mondays are always good. Extra easy to assemble a bunch of really solid stories. And you can't go, I mean, if the only story we had today was the hot box incident, that would be fine. That one's good enough by itself. So get ready. It's strange. It's true. It's coming up next. We are T-minus 11 minutes away from the Keto Freak News Monday edition. It's 7:24. And Susan covering for John this morning. How's that commute?
1: 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And we're in great shape. There's no major problems. Had a couple of minor wrecks. Those have already been cleared out. Surface routes getting busier. Highway 24 looks good, up to Manitou, up to Woodland Park, headed to Falcon, and I-25 looks good, speeds up on the high side. The Restore is now able to accept clothing and shoes. 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
0: All right, cool. Get ready. It's strange. It's true. It's fun as long as it's not you. It's the Freak News and it's next.
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94.3 Kilo Rocks the Roach, and now we kick it into gear. The following stories are totally strange and totally true, sadly, for humanity. And the evil tech overlords, too. Back to cuts. We got all over the place in the Kilo Freak News today. Let us begin. So today's National Earth, Wind, and Fire Day. Is that like this stupid band? Or is it like really about earth, winds, and fires? I don't know. I think every day is Earth, Wind, and Fire Day around here. So celebrate. Our top story today involves a man. And his ass. He's an ass on a bunch of different levels. And he is our Florida guy of the day. So simple hotboxing gone south. The 30-year-old Florida man arrested after an altercation with his girlfriend. It started with just some good old-fashioned hotboxing, right? Let one fly, hold the sheets down. Oh, hilarious. So he did that. His girlfriend took offense to it, and that, for some reason, set him off. And he started arguing with her, called her mean names. She then spat at him, and then he started to strangle her. Dude, from hotboxing to domestic violence in about 3 seconds flat. Not cool. So she called police,

0: 94.3 Kilo Rocks. That's Bush. They've been a part of Kilo's Friday Night Live a couple times because Gavin's fantastic. And then this week, got a cool one from the big screen to Friday Night Live. It's the ghost show from their recent endeavor onto the big screen. I believe Mexico City is where they recorded this banger. And you'll get it this Friday, commercial free, starting at 10 o'clock. Enjoy that. Right? Instead of having to pay $20 to go see the movie theaters, you get it for free. Thanks, Friday Night Live. Thanks a lot. So that's on the way. What else here? Mondays mean the locals take things over tonight, 6:30. It's Kilo's Loud and Local. And if you want to be a part of it, you got a band or you know someone who's got a band that's dialed in, get them a heads up and tell them to shoot us their stuff. We need music and some contact info, obviously. But everything else, too, you want to throw some band pictures, links to all your social media or your website if you got one, whatever you want. You got a gig to plug? We can do that as well. So tune in tonight at 6:30. Denver heavy tonight, it looks like. You got Tree Squid, which I read this over the weekend. I was like, that's a great name of a band. Hello, we're Tree Squid. What's the sound? I'm thinking like a Primus vibe, but who knows what a band named Tree Squid could sound like. We'll find out collectively tonight. Burning Through Darkness, also from Denver. Lung Burn, Hated, and Suicide Cages. All from Denver. 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
0: Five. All right, let's see here. We'll get to the stuff we missed, a.k.a. the crap that we had no time for. So when I first heard the rumors about Captain Kirk doing a heavy metal album, I was like, that should be fun. He performed this weekend in Chicago at Riot Fest, and it is not fun. Oh, man, it is not fun. We'll play some highlights or lowlights, however you want to call it. Here in just a few minutes in that segment, a couple of stories we missed. We shall conquer. And if you didn't know, much cooler forecast here today. Not even going to see 70 today. Close to it, but 68, 69 for the Springs, 75 or 76 for Denver. And we're still, oh, Pueblo ruined it. Pueblo's at 60, but no one else. Denver, they're getting closer to 58. And the Springs, we've been just slowly crawling at 56 right now. And that's 914 here.
1: We are Riff Man. Masters. Three Kilo.

0: But again, I'm going to cut him slack because he's 95. You just can't butcher an Aussie song. That's sacrilege. Shatter. You just shattered the bed, Mr. Shatner. So, something I thought would be awesome. Not so much. We'll still have his Henry Rollins, William Shatner Christmas song every year, but that's probably going to be it. Probably going to be it. So there you go, stuff that we missed hath now been conquered. That's the crap we had no time for. It is 9:34. It's the Kilo Morning Show.
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0: the Rock Station 94.3 Kilo. You know, tomorrow, it's officially the first day of fall. I'm so excited. I love this time of year. 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Air is cool and crisp. 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

0: 94.3 Kilo rocks within this moment. And blood. I might have been dancing around the studio with that one. Pour that new rock from Korn. Reward the scars. Did you know? Back when social security cards were first issued in 1936, some Americans actually tattooed their social security numbers on their arm for safekeeping. Maybe not the most secure place to keep it. But if you're looking to get a cool new tattoo, be listening to Kilo every Friday throughout the month of September. 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Just let them know what you're looking for. 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

0: 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If you've never had kava, you can tell the staff you're a first-timer. They'll help explain the options and find a good place to start, you know? 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There's usually something happening out there. They got live music, karaoke, open mic nights, trivia games, tournaments, and other events downtown. This place made for hanging out. Grab a drink, play a game, catch some music, and stay a while. You know, the other day I saw someone post online and asking, is there a place you can just go hang out? You know, play some games, just hang out with friends. This sounds like a cool place. You should totally check it out. 111 East Pikes Peak Avenue in the heart of downtown. 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And I've got a gift card for caller number 9 right now on the Rock Line, 719-633-KILO. You can go check them out. All courtesy of the Rock Station, 94.3 KILO.
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0: 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Coming up this Wednesday, Ticket Window Wednesday, got your chance to win tickets to the Heritage Brew Fest in Manitou Springs at Fields Park. It's happening Saturday, September 26th. 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Kilo943.com. You win tickets all day this Wednesday. And then on Thursday, oh, we got your chance to score tickets to see Breaking Benjamin. Monday, September 28th at Ball Arena. You'll be here with Chevelle and Starset. 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

0: 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You know, we have some of the best local bands here in Colorado. 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

0: opener made sense. We'll see. Hopefully the three before me did not.
1: I'm almost terrible when it comes just to matchup pick-ems. I try to psych myself out in terms of like, well, so everyone's going to pick that, so I'm not going to. And then I just found myself in last place because I didn't grab the easy ones. Trying to play the upset. So don't be like me. Or do. I don't know. If I had an answer for all this, man, whoo, watch out. But follow through those picks. Of course, we get a winner for week two's worth of action. Master of the Gridiron with Scales and Tails, Benny's Lounge and Restaurant, tomorrow. As Kilo Rocker Lee, he was a week one champion. $100 cash prize, $25 Benny Bucks. And you get for the week. This should not be overlooked. The coveted title of being Kilo's Master of the Gridiron for the week. That's probably good to get you a small cup of water from somewhere. Just name drop, man. Just pull the whole, you know who the hell I actually do not pull that ever. It's never, ever a good look. But if you've never done it before, it's worth trying at least once. Especially if your Kilo's Master of the Gridiron. It's got to be worth something. So we'll get our winner for week two, and then we'll obviously rinse, repeat, move on to week three of Master of the Gridiron. Everything you need to know. Partake in the fun. That up now, Master of the Gridiron main page post, Kilo 943.
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Offspring's Self-Esteem, new rock now from Royal Blood. Dead Company, going to be a brand new record, headed our way in November. 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

0: 94.3 Kilo, new rock from Royal Blood. Excited to have those guys back with a brand new record in November. Dead Company, lead track there in 10 over 10. 40 nonstop, headed your way next, 420 Fix. 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Let's get out, look at traffic, Kilo Traffic Center.
1: Starting off this afternoon's commute with an accident. Academy Boulevard, northbound at Galley Road. We've got a pretty slow back through Platt Avenue. Northbound I-25 between Uinta Street and Garden of the Gods. We've got some slower traffic through there. We've also got a crash on Uinta Street at Wasatch Avenue. So some slower traffic through there as well. This traffic report is sponsored by NBC's new drama, Line of Fire. Line of Fire is NBC's gripping new drama about the Hollingsworths, a family of law enforcement agents who solve high-stakes cases while balancing their duty to their country and each other. Don't miss the premiere tonight at 10, 9 Central, after The Voice on NBC, and next day on Peacock. I'm Leslie Scott with traffic on The Rock Station 94.
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1: 5 o'clock Road Rage Traffic.
2: Looking like we've got a new crash. This one, Union Boulevard, northbound at Academy Boulevard. Look for some heavier traffic through there. Of course, we are continuing to see slower than normal traffic northbound I-25. This is between Uinta Street and Garden of the Gods. Expect to see delays. 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Line of Fire is NBC's gripping new drama about the Hollingsworths, a family of law enforcement agents who solve high-stakes cases while balancing their duty to their country and each other. Don't miss the premiere tonight at 10, 9 Central after The Voice on NBC and next day on Peacock. I'm Leslie Scott with traffic on The Rock Station 94.3
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